0: Eastern Morning Train. 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
1: She work it, girl, she work the bowl. She break it down, she take it low. 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She's so much more than you used to. Knows just how to move, seduce.

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So viva Las Vegas, viva Las Vegas. 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